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1: Ladies and gentlemen, as you know, we have something special down here at Birdland this evening. A recording for Blue Note Records.

0: რადიო სიურზე. ყველა სიურზე ერთ დავაზე. 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
1: It's one for the money, two for the show, three to get ready, and I go cat go, but don't you step on my blue suede shoe. 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

think about the generations and to say we want to make it a better place for our children and our children's children so that they know it's a better world for them and think they

Cause I've got you under my skin. And I love you when you're under.

in a red hot brimstone Shadrach, Meshach, Abednego 11 times hotter, hotter than it ought to be Shadrach, Meshach, Abednego Point up the soldiers that the king had